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0: Wir senden Zukunft.
1: The drizzle that dampens every crevice, the crying that soils each tree, the nation that's forged its own shackles, the red brick

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So come take your chances with me. I wanna take you down to the river.

and you find yourself with an unceasing agony dangling before your eyes, for there's just a flimsy construction parting your type from its end.

But it seems that instead of moving forward, we're actually going backwards. I think it's something like 1 in 12 women experience some form of violence, whether it's domestic violence or other serious offences. And it's a massive problem. And part of it is about resources. Part of it is just not taking these things seriously, not listening. We've got enough laws on this. We've got laws on this.

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1: Fuck all of them.
2: Pain is trying to.

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And down we go. See change into pain, but also something rich and strange.